0: niczym mnie ciągnie do ciebie i od dawna to wiem.
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2: 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Ask for advice, get money twice. I'm from the dirty, but that Chico nice. Y'all call it a moment, I call it life.

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1: 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No, it don't mean a thing if I ain't in your eyes.

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Seem that I can attract, but I know I'm super yap. 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Boom, run up in the back, in the back, top, top, top, top. You don't want this. Seem that I can attract, but I know I'm super yap. Boom, boom, no, whatever, so. Boom, run up in the back, in the back, top, top, top, top. 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